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1: I just wanna dance all night, have a little fun, I think I might.
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In every book you've ever read? 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In every film you've ever seen?

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What's that? Say you wanna buy them a hot stuff. Drippin' in the flavor, never need any hot stuff.

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Hello, this is Barrence Whitfield of Barrence Whitfield and the Savages, and you're listening to El Sotano Radio Tres, right here with my buddy Diego. Rock and roll will never forget. Yeah!

Well, I can shoot from the hip, can shoot from the knee, shoot from the ground and shoot from the tree. I'm a big game hunter, got a big

0: a gun. I'm a big game hunter, got a big game hunter's gun. Well, when I hit the jungles, all your animals better run. I can empty my gun on a vicious cat, do my reloading and nothing flat. I'm a big game hunter, got a big game hunter's gun. Well, when I hit the jungles, all your animals better run. Well, I went out hunting on a Saturday night, shot everything I could find in sight. I shot to the right, I shot to the left, shot so much I nearly killed myself. I'm a big game hunter, got a big game hunter's gun. Well, when I hit the jungles, all your animals better run. Yeah, run.
1: I think you're just about the nicest big old game hunter I ever did see.
0: Big game hunter, got a
1: big
0: game
1: hunter. Say, do you think there's any chance of you hunting in my part of the jungle?
0: Big game hunter, got a big game hunter gun. Yeah.
1: Great big old game hunter.
0: Yeah. The big game hunter.
2: Big Game Hunter, por Steve Gibson, guitarrista y cantante bajo, como no podía ser de otra manera, con ese vozarrón. El siguiente protagonista es Bo Diddley, sí señor, con su inseparable Jerome Green a las maracas y el omnipresente Willie Dixon al contrabajo. Aquí los tenemos transformando una vieja pieza de blues de Jimmy McCracklin titulada I'm Looking for a Woman.